don't know if this makes sense, but you're my hallelujah. Give me a time and place, I rendezvous it, I fly to it, I beat you there. Girl, you know I got you, us, trust. A couple things I can't spell without you.

never be another like me 不能褒贬污蔑失意总是在是 Mr. B.I.G 社会注定对抗命运 All eyes on me 像是天生不羁不在乎他眼睛 You heard You know what's my name 地址是 h a

Hello, hey, how's it going? It's me calling again, and this is probably like the third time trying to reach you. I don't know, it just keep going straight to your voicemail, girl. The movie started like half an hour ago, but it's all good. Just let me know when you get here.